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1: And Wayne D. Tay, ready for some group therapy. We do it every Thursday. We're going to dive in just a couple of minutes, so sit tight for that, all right? Blake Shelton now. It's Let Him In Anyway. Wayne is-

100.9. What's going on? It's Wayne D and Tay, and we're your home for the NASCAR Cup Series in the Pioneer Valley. 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
1: And there's Cole Swindell. What's going on? Wayne D. Tay checking in. Got to see Cole Swindell in Minneapolis in Vikings home opener. You did a little pre-show concert. It was pretty cool. Check it on Instagram at Wayne D. and Tay. Casey Musgraves checks in now. It's been

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1: Tomorrow morning, 9 a.m., it's the Friday morning dance party. 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
1: Hey, how about some new country first, all right? Shout out to Morgan Wallen. It's an awesome song called Been By Now. This new song, though, is from Brantley Gilbert. New album came out just a couple of weeks ago. The song is called Good Damn.

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1: And we're excited because she is going to be our special guest next week. Her name is Caroline Jones. She's actually in Zac Brown Band. I had to practice singing that. Song's called You're It For Me, Honey. Check it out.

0: 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Tomorrow morning, 9 a.m., it's the Friday morning dance party. 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

Pioneer Valley's Country Kicks 100.9. Now, I know it's Friday, and that's already really good news, but how about a good news story to go on top of that? Hang on for two songs, and I'll share some with you.

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1: 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Okay, I got a topic I want to discuss next hour. I want to hear from you on this. What is it in your life that concerns you? Take that however you will and call me. We'll talk about this next hour. 866-607-8383.

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Kicks 100.9, Pioneer Valley's country. One great slugger played his 2,000th game on this day. Do you know who that was? Hang on, I'll tell you. Plus some other things that went down on this day in history coming up in two songs.

Pioneer Valley's Country, Kix 100.9. 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What is it in your life that concerns you? 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
1: 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You gave me too much shifts. Appreciate you.
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Pioneer Valley's Country, Kicks 100.9. What is it that eases your mind? You got something that eases your mind you could encourage us with? Let me know. We're going to talk about this in two songs, but I want you to call me and I'll put you on the air. 866-607-83.

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Now, I know it's Friday, and that's already really good news, but how about a good news story to go on top of that? Hang on for two songs, and I'll share some with you.

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1: 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Some of us think, some of us drive, some of us pray. 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Thanks for being a part of the After Midnight family.

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One great slugger played his 2,000th game on this day. Do you know who that was? Hang on, I'll tell you. Plus some other things that went down on this day in history coming up in two songs.

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Pioneer Valley's Country Kicks 100.9. You are the heroes working that third shift, keeping the world going. 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
1: 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Keith Urban on the way. John Party next.
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1: 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Courtney has promised your request to Keith Urban right now for
2: 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Thank you. 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
1: What? 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Why has it been the worst day ever?
2: Well, the morning started off with a series of unfortunate events.
1: It kind of just ruins the entire day. 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

0: 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And it is finally here, our iHeartRadio Music Festival presented by Capital One tonight and tomorrow. 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
1: I knew I'd see her around. 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

0: 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And Friday rolling on. What can I do for you today? Hello?
1: Hello?
0: Hello? What's up?
1: Oh, I didn't hear anybody answer.
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And that is iHeart Country World Premier Music, Luke Bryan, Luke Combs. What do you think, finders, keepers? Let me know. Tap that talkback mic on the free iHeart.

0: 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I give you $500. You got to spend it on something fun. Can't be bills. What are you spending that money on?
1: I'd probably go out for like a bougie dinner, to be honest.
0: There you go, bougie dinner. I don't hate that. What would you spend your money on?

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0: 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You got to spend it today, not on bills. What are you buying?
1: I think some sort of video game system. 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

The Pioneer Valley's number one for new country, Kix 100.9. I guess technically we could call that Luke Squared, right? I know, it's a dad joke. Who's bad? Luke Bryan, Luke Combs, that is iHeart Country World Premiere Music. I want to know what you think. Top that talkback mic. Let me know, yay or nay.

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And a big weekend ahead of us. Tonight and tomorrow, our iHeartRadio Music Festival presented by Capital One. Stella Lefty will take the stage tomorrow night. Here's Boston.

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0: 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Do anything fun for your Friday. Amy, what you got?
1: I just got off work, so that's fun, right?
0: Yeah, that's fun. I'm kind of jealous. You're already kicking off your weekend. I'll be there in like an hour and a half or so.
1: Okay, well,

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And what do you think? iHeart Country World Premier Music, Luke Bryan, Luke Combs, Finders Keepers. Luke Bryan's brand new album, Signs, out today. Go check it out. 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Bailey Zimmerman right now. This is Chevy Silverado.

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the Pioneer Valley's number one for new country, Kicks 100.9. And it's official, Morgan Wallen dropped a brand new song, and it's in Grand Theft Auto 6. All over the socials and, well, pretty much anywhere you look. So go check it out.

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Hey, I'm Dusty. 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Tap the talkback mic too. Let me know what you think as it's happening. Hey, love, peace, and chicken grease. Never sweat the small stuff.

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We've got the cure. A big old cup of medicinal country music. 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
1: Haley, thank you for listening. 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
2: 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If I'm right there and I see it, if I don't see it, obviously, you know, it'll take a little while, but I'm all about, you know, sending it away so I don't forget.
1: Yeah, that's how it should be. 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
1: 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And new Luke right now, new Luke Combs right now, I should say. Solo Luke. It's Rethink Some Things.

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1: And they finally collab their first song together, Luke Bryan and Luke Combs. That'll be on Luke Bryan's brand new album. It's called Finders Keepers. 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We're playing it for you every hour, all day today. It's Casper. Welcome to the weekend, too. It's official. Morgan Wallen.

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1: 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I'll get it on coming up. 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
1: And I've been hearing it forever. 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Well, it finally happened. It's on Luke Bryan's new Signs album. We have the I Heart Country world premiere of it playing right now. Luke Bryan, Luke Combs, it's Finders Keepers. 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

day, Potts Farm was a place to go. Load a truck up, hit the dirt road. Jumped the barbed wire, spread the word. Light the bonfire and call the girls. King and the can and the Marlboro man. Jack and Jim were a few good men.

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And I'd love to know what you want to hear. 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
1: 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Thanks to Capital One. It's two nights, one stage, Vegas. You want to come hang, right? Well, obviously, if you're listening, you're likely not in Vegas, or maybe you are listening to us on the pole there. Hey, stream the entire iHeartRadio Music Festival. It's on Hulu. You can get in on Hulu. Go check that out. 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
1: 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I almost went to jail. Lunchbox says his wife has lost her mind. 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

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Hey, it's Tay from the Wendy and Tay Show, and we would love to hear from you. 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